covers a wide range of subjects from history, science, and politics to religion, the arts, and more. Osher Lifelong Learning Institute, a community designed for lifelong learning and friendship, where curiosity meets community. 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

Tennessee's Secretary of State worries they're not going to catch on if they sound like Cut Rate College. An interview with Trey Hargett and why anyone tries to make a film in a weekend. A preview of the 48-hour film festival screening tomorrow at noon. This is Nashville.

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6: Iran says it's confident its trading partners will resist pressure from the United States after Washington.

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That's a song from Days of Unrest, Margo Price's new album, which is mostly cover songs, and many of them are decades old. Deportee was written by Woody Guthrie nearly 80 years ago after a plane crash in California killed Mexican migrant farm workers who were being deported.

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5: From Nashville Public Radio, I'm Blake Farmer, and this is Nashville. Tennessee Secretary of State Trey Hargett wears many hats in his role as a constitutional officer, and one of them's helping to oversee higher education. He's been a big advocate for accelerated degree programs so you can finish college in 3 years instead of four, but he worries they're getting a bad rap. We'll talk modernizing higher ed and, while he's in the studio, get the latest on the upcoming elections. Also on the show today, the fastest filmmakers in town and how state lawmakers burned a hole in their own budget over hemp regulations. Stay with us. This is Nashville.
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7: Live from NPR News in Washington, I'm Ryland Barton. A federal judge has found that the U.S. Postal Service violated a court order blocking it from carrying out President Trump's order to restrict mail-in voting for the midterm elections. As NPR's Hansi Lo Wong reports, that ruling comes as the legal fight over Trump's order is heating up again in the courts.
8: The Supreme Court handed President Trump a temporary win this week by pausing one of the rulings blocking the U.S. Postal Service from carrying out his directives in about half of the states. But the High Court did not pause a nationwide block on work by USPS. Now, a federal judge in Boston has found that USPS violated that block by releasing last week a finalized plan for delivering mail-in ballots only to people on voter lists that the states would have to turn over to the mailing agency. We should note USPS is a financial supporter of NPR. This legal fight is now heading towards what may end up being its final phase. Voting rights and Democratic groups are making requests for new court orders that block the Postal Service's finalized plan. And with the start of mail-in voting for the midterm elections weeks away, there may not be time for Trump's order to be fully carried out. Hansi Lo Wong, NPR News.
7: Dolly Parton died today at the age of 80. Many across the country are mourning her as one of America's iconic country musicians. As Katie Myers reports, in her hometown of Sevierville, Tennessee, people saw her as one of their own.
9: As soon as he heard the news, Tom Akin came to pay his respects at the Dolly Parton statue in the town square. For Akin, who is a Sevierville resident, her legacy is also about the way she always gave back to this rural community.
10: Coming down here.